broadcasting from the Hemp Electrical Studios. We want to be your electrician. 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

0: says the easiest way to exercise is not exercise. 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

0: as sure as saying, "Don't take this the wrong way," has 0% chance of working.
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0: Cowboys short of a rodeo.
1: 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Woo!
0: And now for a little something you might not have known, brought to you by the Tennessee Lottery. 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

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He said, this is where you get off, boy, 'cause I'm going back to Alabama. As I stepped out of that Cadillac, I said, mister, many thanks. He said, you don't have to call me mister, mister. The whole